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Rock your body, child. 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

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Off the chimney. Jump in the line, rock your body in time.

British Connection? Just rock, just rock. British Connection? Just rock, just rock.

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1: 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There comes a time in every girl's life.